Andy, it's me. Haven't seen you in a while. I wish I talked to you more when you were alive. I thought you were self-assured,

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1: There's nobody but you.
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